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0: Pat Santangelo live, WLQI 1320. We broadcast live. The show's called News You Can Use, and boy, do we have a lot of news you can use today. A lot of you don't really pay that close attention to politics, but I'm hoping that you're listening today because my guest today is kind of an expert on Florida politics. She understands the implications of the U.S. government in conjunction with things that are happening in Haiti. And more precisely, the inaction of the U.S. government on issues that have to do with Haiti. I mean, TPS is one thing we all feel is very important, but how do we get to this point? Who's in Washington keeping an eye on things? Who represents the millions, multi-millions of people in Haiti and the million or so diaspora in the United States? The answer to that is obviously nobody. So my guest today is Christine Sanon-Jules. Christine Sanon-Jules. She is very, very involved in politics. In fact, she's so involved that she will be a candidate this year in Florida District 24. Now, ask me where that is. We don't know yet. There's redistricting. So things have all changed. So I'm going to ask Christine Sanon-Jules to step by step explain it to the audience. First of all, the lack of representation of the Haitian community in Washington, and then talk about how important this question of redistricting is, and bring us through some of the different scenarios of what can happen during redistricting in beautiful Haitian Creole, s'il vous plaît.
1: Mwen pa konen si mwen ka fè tout sa nan Creole, mwen ma pese.
2: Ok, nan mwen se Christine Sanon-Jules, mwen kouri pou depute nan District 24. Merci an pil, Pat, for having me on today. Se yon plezir pou mwen la ave aujodi. So nou gen yon gwo problem nan Floride. Ron DeSantis li di livle plize sit pou Republican, pou yo kembe the House, the United States House, nan midterms, right? So, li fe yon special session, li di tout moun vini, come back to Tallahassee, na vote pou new maps, right? New maps. Koun ya nou genye maps, nan 2020, nou te genyon census. En apre census, yo di, ok, gen tel moun la, tel moun la, tel moun la, en nap divize Floyd based on the results. Ok, nap divize Floyd paske census di gen plize moun na Orlando, plize moun la, so they had to redraw the lines. Ok? They already did that. It is unprecedented. Nou pa we sa in the history of the United States le yo fe yon lot redistricting mid-year, mid-election. So yo fe sa yo mwa pase, yo fe sa and yo retire 4 sit ki te pou Democrat, yo bali pou Republican. So kounya le nou te genye 28 ou konnen ke nou men pa fo men m ap eseye. OK, nou te genye 28 seat nan Floride, 20 seat pou Republican and nou te genye 8 seat pou Democrat. Kounya nou genye 24 seat pou Republican and 4 seat pou Democrat. Nan tout Floyd. That's not fair. That's not equal. That's not, you know, they're cheating.
0: So what happened? This is the result of a tit-for-tat thing. Yes. The president started with the state of Texas, mm-hmm. and they redistricted to try, because Texas has a majority Republican legislature and a Republican government, governor. And they decided to use Texas because the midterms are coming up, mm-hmm. and the House of Representatives is very even. So is the Senate, mm-hmm. okay? So if they can flip a few seats,
3: yes.
0: it would make a big difference. Usually in the midterm, whoever the president is in office, whatever party they belong to, mm-hmm. usually in the midterm elections, their party loses seats.
3: Yes.
0: For example, when Obama was president, there were all Democrats in the House and Senate. Mm-hmm. But in midterms, the Republicans took over. So now the Republicans are in charge, and traditionally in the midterms, the Democrats will gain seats. Mm-hmm. But Trump decided that he's going to try to, outmaneuver the system, mm-hmm. and says to the governor of Texas that let's try to do this. So then what happened immediately, California, Governor Gavin Newsom, well, okay, Texas, you got this many electoral votes. Guess what? California has more than you. So we're going to do just what you did, and that's what he did. So then all the states stop. So then the courts start getting involved. And lately, the last case, I believe, was in Virginia. Virginia was the last state that tried to gerrymander, they call it, when you manipulate the boundaries to make it favorable towards Democrats in Virginia. But the court ruled against her, so they couldn't do it there. But there's other states that are still in play. Yeah. So right now is very even what's going on. So now that's what happened in Florida. So Governor DeSantis says, well, they're doing it everywhere else. We have a Republican legislature. I'm the Republican governor. I guess I can just tell the legislature, let's gerrymander in whatever Democratic districts that you have, which are very few, let's wipe them out.
3: Yes.
0: Okay? Yes. And this is what's happening right now. So as a result, okay, you have different districts that are going to be eliminated. Districts that ordinarily would be black districts, some Hispanic districts, Democratic districts in general. And don't forget, although we don't have too many Democrats here in the state of Florida as far as legislative, don't forget, this is a conundrum also, Christine. For many years, the Democrats had the majority of registered voters by a lot.
3: Yes. So I would actually push back on you that we don't have that many Democrats. We have a lot of Democrats. Right now, it's almost, we have Democrats, non-parties, and Republicans. That's how our state is split up.
0: Yes, and the biggest number is independent.
3: Exactly, the non-party affiliates, you mm-hmm. know, but a lot of those non-party affiliates, most of them used to be Democrats, so we just got to bring them back. But that's neither here nor there. That's a conversation.
0: So, again, beautiful Haitian Creole.
3: Yes. So, Kounya, nous gagnons problème. Parce que, members of Congress, yo pa gagnen yon seat. 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
0: So explain to the community what happens if Debbie Wasserman Schultz decides to run in the pretty much the only safe black district, so to speak, in the state of Florida. Right now, if Debbie Wasserman Schultz does not run in this particular, what is it? What district is it?
3: District 20.
0: 20. If she does not win, it will be black representation because the strongest
3: yes.
0: candidates are either African-American or from the Caribbean.
3: Yes, yes.
0: Okay? So there will be representation. But she has been gerrymandered, okay, manipulated by the state legislature out of her district because they changed the boundaries. So now she's a congressman without a home.
3: Without a home, but... Li gen l'ajan, li kap kouri nan disik an 22, en li kap genyen, paske li gen l'ajan pou kouri. En tout moun konen Debbie Wasserman Schultz.
0: So, here's the problem. So if she does not move districts, she does not go there,
3: She's already announced.
0: But now, the word is that she's going to be a candidate there. So now she has mega dollars. Somebody's been in Congress for as many years as her.
3: Over 30 years.
0: Can you imagine the base that she has? Okay. And when the Democrats were in charge, she was a big player.
3: Yes.
0: Okay. So she has a lot of friends that have a lot of money that donate to campaigns, PAC funds, what have you.
3: Mm-hmm.
0: So now she comes in there. And so now you have... A lot of you are familiar with elections that are listened. Believe me, this sort of the Asian community, they know about elections more than most people think. And you're going to find out that there's certain people who run campaigns. It's whoever pays them.
3: Yes.
0: Okay? So it's not a matter of who's the best candidate.
3: It's about
0: whose check is going to clear. Who's going to give me my money up front? So I know they don't run away after the election in case they lose.
3: Mm-hmm.
0: So right now, the people... with the money, okay, are buying up a lot of these people that basically are freelancers, I would call them, okay? So that's why a lot of people think that Debbie Wasserman Schultz has a big advantage because she's going to go around, find all these people who do the, we'll call it ballot harvesting, although that's illegal, but we know is being done. She knows who they are. And the Democrats all know who they are.
3: Yes.
0: And she will make sure that her opponents don't employ them.
3: Mm-hmm.
0: Okay. And they probably may not have the money to employ them.
3: They may not.
0: So now, that's why I'm glad, Christine, that you're here today.
3: Mm-hmm.
0: You explain all these parts, right? And that way you can explain to people who's running in these districts and are they going to support somebody who's the best funded person?
3: Mm-hmm.
0: Or are they going to represent... get somebody who's going to represent the community. Now, in this radio station, it's mostly Haitian Americans that are listening, okay? So their concern is what's happening in Haiti, what's happening with TPS. There's nobody home right now
3: exactly.
0: in Congress. There's nobody there.
3: There's nobody.
0: So, Christine, what can the Haitian community who's listening to this show right now do to prepare themselves for what's coming up to make sure they're represented and that they know when they start seeing these ads on the radio and television, they know the consequences about who they're voting for?
3: So, premièrement, avant adresser ça, c'est pour me dire, nan district 20, te gen 7 moun ki ta kouri pou pos sa. 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Se pou tou nou genye sit la, deja. Okay.
0: In case you're just tuning in, my guest is Christine Sanon Jules. She came at my request today to try to explain to the community what's going on with redistricting. Those of us who don't follow politics on a day-to-day or even minute-to-minute basis may get lost and not understand what's coming on. This show is called News You Can Use. I'm Pat Santangelo. And again, if you're just tuning in, the guest today is Christine Sanon-Jules. She's a candidate for Florida District 24, but in today's conversation, that's an incidental part of this conversation.
3: Yes.
0: Because my goal was to ask her to come in beautiful Haitian Creole, explain to people exactly what's going on so we can all understand what's going on.
3: Est-ce qu'on fait bon travail, Pat? Did I do a good job?
0: Good job.
3: Good job.
0: Okay. So, you know, I'm pas parler Creole too good, but I understood. I get the point.
3: You get the point.
0: Okay?
3: Excellent.
0: So now, mm-hmm. what does the community have to do?

0: to stop to and you know, and this is why I give you credit, because people say somebody ought to do something about this. You said to myself, you said to yourself, well, I'm somebody.
1: Amen.
0: I guess I better do something, right? So again, my guest is Christine Sanon Jules. And I'm going to ask her to continue to educate us so we're ready.
1: Yes. So, premièrement, je voulais remercier Ayanna Pressley parce que nous gagnons your advocate dans DC, but we need more. Nous besoin plus de monde. Okay, so that's number one. Number two, c'est pour tout le monde checker si vous registrez. Parce que quand il y a des monde qui pas registré, they put them as inactive. Vous mettez monde dans inactive status.
0: Okay, to reemphasize, if you had an absentee ballot for many, many, many years, you may have noticed you didn't get one the last couple of elections, and maybe you did nothing about it. Maybe you don't even care because you don't vote. But what we're saying today is maybe it's a good idea to care. Now, explain to people, just if they're even concerned, if they're registered for absentee ballots or they've never done it before, explain to them how easy it is to register to get an absentee ballot, which is not a bad idea. Supposing it's raining on election day and you want to stay home. You already voted.
1: Yes. So
0: how do you get these ballots?
1: So, c'est pour aller na supervisor of elections na county yo rete na. So if you're in Miami-Dade County, allez na Miami-Dade County Supervisor of Elections. Mettez nom, mettez date de naissance, and then the computer will tabulate and it'll show you. Là, dire si vous registrez, si vous avez voté by mail, mais c'est pour aller jeudi. Si vous êtes Broward County, they have a Supervisor of Elections. Everywhere, tout county you'll gain a supervisor of elections. That's where you start. Mettez nom, mettez date de naissance, and wap checke si ou registre, si ou gain vote by mail ballot. Si ou pas gain, si ou pas registre, ou met fait ça na internet, or ou met releo, and then they'll help you.
0: So, and that counts for municipal elections,
1: yes,
0: statewide elections, and national elections. That absentee ballot is for every election, every primary.
1: Yes.
0: Okay? And when you do register, you declare if you want to be a Democrat, a Republican, or independent. Now, there's a caveat, because if you register as a Republican or a Democrat, if you register as an independent, you're not allowed to vote in primaries,
1: no,
0: which is a law, Christine, we have to think
1: agreed
0: about. Because the reason why I'm a registered Democrat, but I'm only like 51% Democrat. I'm like 99%, whatever the difference is, independent.
1: Okay,
0: but I realized when I was independent, because I vote for the candidate, okay? So, but I just held my nose and I picked one. Okay. And I'm not proud to be a Democrat. I'm not ashamed to be a Democrat, but us Democrats have a lot of work to do.
1: Yes.
0: Okay. So, but in the meantime, follow what Christine is saying now. So maybe, probably only going to take you a few minutes. You go on your phone.
1: Not even 5 minutes.
0: Yeah. You go to, and now you're registered. Okay. And it's so, also, please explain to somebody, if somebody comes to your house to pick up the ballot, not to give them the ballot. That's rampant in this community.
1: Yes. Nous avons pile moun kap aller by, you know, go to your house while in the kayou, say, est-ce que vous gagnez vote by mail ballot? Okay, ma point ça pour. Do not give it to them. You can turn it in. Gagnez plusieurs côtés ou kap aller pour mettre ballot nous in the, it's a ballot box. Right, you'll get plusieurs côtés. Pas by moon ballot. Parce que kounya gen un pile problème avec moon cap vote pour moon. That's why they're changing all these laws, because of the ballot harvesting.
0: That's right. And also, and no, nobody talks about it, but do not sell your unopened absentee ballot. Don't forget, everybody knows when the absentee ballots are going to be sent out and who is getting it. It's a public record.
1: Yes.
0: I know personally,

0: Christine, you may not know, and if you do, you might not want to say it. There are people who follow the mailman.
1: Yes. Yes.
0: And steal the ballots out of the mailboxes. And then you go to vote and they say you already voted.
1: Yes.
0: Now tell me that doesn't happen in this community. You can't tell me that, Christine, because I know it happens all the time. People that I know go to vote and they say you already voted.
1: Mm-hmm.
0: What happened? Somebody took their ballot or somebody stole their identity or somebody put in for an absentee ballot without them knowing.
1: Mm-hmm.
0: You can go to a farm share. And you will see when you register for farm share, you know, when you get in line, and it's usually done by politicians. And what happens is you'll notice that that farm share registration is quite similar to an absentee ballot application. So what happens, they go, the crooked politicians or campaign people will go back to the office. And they will look at your name and date of birth and your address and see if you are a U.S. citizen. If you are a U.S. citizen, then they will find out if you're registered to vote. If you're not registered to vote, they will happily register you to vote, except it's not going to be your home address, possibly. And even if it is your home address and you live in a big apartment building, you will never see that ballot. Okay, that's what's going on. Be alert. So if somebody tries to buy your ballot, or if you've been selling your ballots, okay, understand the person coming around may be wired by the federal government, or in Florida we have a special unit that goes around for voter fraud.
1: Yes.
0: And you will be in serious trouble if you sell your ballot.
1: Yes.
0: Now, I know people listen to me and say, oh, that's definitely not happening, but believe me, is happening. Okay.
1: Oh yeah, Pat. Okay.
0: So
1: you
0: please.
1: Said enough.
0: Okay. So again, explain to people how they can legally register to vote and how they should exercise their.
1: Yeah, pakite yon moun fè sa pou. Pakite yo fè sa pou. Ou met fè sa pou. Mem gen si ou get ti moun mande ti moun yo. Eske ou ka registre mami pou mwen? S'il vous plaît. Pakite moun pou an vote ou. Okay, ça c'est pour où? So I encourage everyone, do the work yourself. Fais ça pour compte où? Okay, parce que we complain all the time about, you know, crooked politicians or politicians that don't deserve to be there, right? Ou mettez yo là parce que ou bay moun vote. So please, hold on to your vote. Protect it. Protégez-le. S'il vous plaît.
0: And there's another thing unique to the Haitian community. It used to be mostly Cubans doing this, but now it's Haitian people doing it. It's not as much as it was before. You go to Lemon City, but that's been closed for a few years, which is another problem because that was the only poll. Yeah, that was the only poll in the Haitian community in Little Haiti.
1: Yes, they just
0: reopened. They closed it, and it was closed for years. First of all, how many years does it take to remodel a library? You could have built five libraries by the time they fixed it, right?
1: It's a small library.
0: Yes. Okay, so in the meantime, people had to go all the way to Hadley Park or the Upper East Side to vote. Now, a lot of people coming out of, I know Providence Community Medical Center, I know a lot of people that go there. A lot of them would go to the doctors and then go over to Lemon City Library. But to go to Hadley Park or some other place, they're not familiar with it and they don't do it. So more people would vote in the community. So that was kind of like a trick to isolate, you know. And, you know, because people are complaining about voter ID and everything, that's nothing compared to some of the manipulations like closing the Lemon City Library for 3 years so the Haitians have no place to vote. I mean, that's ridiculous. So anyway, we only have a few more minutes left. We're getting into more things. I'm going to have to ask Christine to come back to finish up on some of these topics. But with the last 3 minutes, Christine, go.
1: Mabdi Pepla. Ou genyen yon fam ayisyen kap goume pou ou nan DC. Pabliyem, s'il vous plaît, vote pou Christine Sanan Jules pou District 24. Ou kap touvem nan christine4fl.com or christine4fl nan Instagram, Facebook, tout sa. Se Christine ap goume pou ou paske se pitit nou. Se pitit Haiti, c'est moun pao, pablien, s'il vous plaît.
0: So thank you so much. If you just tuned in, my guest was Christine Saint-Ange-Jules. She happens to be a candidate for Congress in District 24. But the reason why I invited her today is because she's well-versed on a lot of the shenanigans, I'm going to call them, going on with voting in the Haitian community. Is basically victims of a lot of the stuff that's going on. And I don't see anybody stepping up to say, wait a minute, you can't do that. Okay, this is America. This is not how we operate. But unfortunately, with identity politics and all this, some of the communities get left out. Okay? So take the opportunity to learn what's going on. Take the opportunity to register to vote if you're not registered. And also, make sure you understand who your candidates are, okay? Christine is going to Washington. But if you have a problem with your police chief, you're not going to call Christine. You're going to call your local mayor. So if you didn't vote for your local mayor, or you voted for somebody who is not an effective person, now you have a chance to fix that. My name is Pat Santangelo. Again, I want to thank my guest, Christine Saint-Ange-Jules, candidate, Florida District 24, for coming in on her time today to be a guest on News You Can Use with Pat Santangelo. Good night and God bless.

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